Eagle Eye Cherries save tonight. Yeah, we're getting into a Friday night here. And the motels, only the lonely, here on KJO. We walk.

0: Hey there, Delilah, the group called Plain White Tees, going back to 2007, 99.7 KJO, your variety station. And a quick community reminder right now, brought to you by the Friends of the Josephine County Fairgrounds. The Merlin Community Park Car Show is happening tomorrow, 9 a.m. to 2 p.m. Some live music, some food you can enjoy there, like burgers and hot dogs. 100 Acorn Street, the address. Merlin is where this is going on tomorrow, the car show. If you want to get more info, the phone number is 541-425-6860. Again, this quick reminder brought to you by the Friends of the Josephine County Fairgrounds. Play bingo there each Sunday in their arts and crafts building. The doors open at 10 a.m. Sales begin at 11. The early bird game at noon. Regular games at 1 and 4:30 p.m.
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0: Text in the keyword top trick, all one word, to the Lifer line at 541-472-1270 right now, and you will be entered to win a pair of tickets for one incredible show. Text top trick right now to 541-472-1270 to win with K-Jo.
1: Someone had a birthday.
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Richard Marx, Hold On to the Nights on KJO. The best variety of music for your weekend. My name is Carrie Alderson in the studio with you until 1 right now. Good Saturday morning to you. Here's Sixpence, Nell and Richard.

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A high today of 88 under sunny skies, tomorrow high of 90, and then 94 on Monday. 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

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The best variety of music for your weekend. My name is Carrie Alderson in the studio until 1 today. Right now it's Jimmy Cliff.

Lady Gaga, Bradley Cooper, Shallow on KJO 99.7 FM. World Cup fever winding down, but we've got, what do we got? We're down to six teams now. Spain and Belgium played yesterday. Spain won that. Spain and France, the top two favorites. Today, Norway and England play, Argentina and Switzerland. And then Tuesday, in the final four, you got France and Spain.

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0: 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Again, weather today, high near 88. Tomorrow's high 90, then 92 to 94 through next week. So today, the coolest day out of the next 5 or 6 days. Sunny blue skies. Not too many clouds or even a threat of rain.
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We play the best variety of music for your weekend. 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Right now, share with Believe.

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